0: The nuclear war has come crashing down in high winds during a test run. With the details, here's the BBC's Frank Gardner.
1: Part of Britain's planning for the event of an apocalyptic nuclear attack involves a First World War-style blimp balloon. The system, codenamed Sunflower, uses a large inflated balloon to raise a 1,500-metre low-frequency radio antenna that's intended to relay launch instructions from a surviving government sheltering in a subterranean basement deep below Whitehall to Britain's nuclear-armed Vanguard submarines out in the Atlantic. The system is tested each autumn, but last Friday it went badly wrong. Despite high winds, the balloon went up, but then deflated, span on its axis, and came crashing down in a field near the North Yorkshire village of Topcliffe.
0: Turning to sport, Australia's Women's Basketball World Cup campaign has come to an end. The Opals went down to Spain 89-66 in the quarterfinals. Australia was missing several players due to injury and illness. And thousands of people are at the MCG as Melbourne makes sporting history today, hosting the NFL's first regular season game in the Asia Pacific region. The San Francisco 49ers are taking on the LA Rams in a season opener.
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4: Yes, a beautiful sunny 21 degrees today. Tomorrow, very similar, but 23 degrees. Warming up on Sunday for 26 for the big fete at Shoalhaven Heads. And Monday, even hotter. Get your cozzies out for this one. 28 degrees, mostly sunny. And Tuesday, just cools all down with a bit of few showers. 18 degrees on Wednesday, 21 degrees on Thursday. Absolute picture around here at the moment. And I can tell you, right across New South Wales and Victoria, it's so green. Absolutely beautiful.
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4: 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So if you see anything happening out there, then give the station a call on 44221045. Got that? See some ducks puddling across the road or something? 44221045.

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That was Stevie Wonder from his Songs in the Key of Life album from 1976 with I Wish. And before that, Cat Stevens, Wild World from 1970. And even back further, Picking Up the Pieces with the Average White Band from 1974. This is Triple U and your time is 10:22.

0: Keith Urban with Wasted Time. Before that, we had way back from 1979, Dennis All-Star Joint from Ricky Lee Jones's first album. And before that, one of the best ballads he ever came up with, Elton John, and Sorry Seems to Be the Hardest Words. It's 10:34 here on Triple U.
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1: Transducer?
0: Well, there's chips in here. I can't quite reach them.
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1: Oh, yeah.
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Mullachintyre, Paul McCartney and Wings. There's a wonderful little story about that one. Apparently, Paul McCartney was driving through London and pulled up at a traffic light, and a big biker pulled up beside him on his Harley and banged on the door. McCartney was shaken, wound down the window, and the biker leant in and said, "Thanks, mate. Thanks for Mullachintyre," and drove off. So relief all around. Before that, we had from the Mavericks, 1999, the wonderful song from the late and not necessarily so great Gram Parsons, Hot Burrito Number One, a drummer's dream, that song, I would tend to think. So coming up, it's now 10:46 here at Triple U. Tracy Chapman.

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Renegade from 1978, Dust My Broom, very old, very much a favourite blues track. Before that, we had Don't Let Go with Isaac Hayes, and before that, the exquisite Tracy Chapman from 1988, Baby, Can I Hold You? Well, it's almost time for me to go. Thank you for staying the course. I hope you enjoyed it. The nerves are starting to be a little less of a jangle, and I'll be seeing you, hopefully, in the very near future. So I'm going to finish with a slightly personal song here. This song we played at my mother's funeral, and we said goodbye to Mum 12 years ago to the day.

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0: You're on Maggie's Farm. We're about to hear from Billy Branch and the Sons of Blues. And boom, boom, out go the lights. Here's Billy Branch.

0: You got Maggie Swam on Triple UFM, and we just heard from Albert Castiglia from Guts and Glory, and The Milk Is Still Good. Day 204 from High on the Low Brow Under a Rock. Jesse Valage and The Testaments and My Heavy Friend. 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
4: 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This is Maggie's Farm with me, Margaret Gillespie. We're about to hear from Buddy Guy and Junior Wells and Trouble Don't Last Always.

You know, there was Buddy Guy in there. I heard him say one thing. He said that he really don't want no trouble. And he really doesn't want any hardship either, too. He just want to do one thing, that's get his game up tight. And let everybody know that he's a soul brother. And a soul brother consists of one person. Black, blue, green, purple, any kind of thing you want to name about it, you know what I mean? This is a soul brother. You only have to do one thing. Just let everybody know that you're a man. And if you want to be a lady, just say my daily thing. And that's why, at this time,

0: Junior, I want to tell you something, man.
1: What?
0: I want to tell you something.
1: What?
0: I don't want you to get nasty with me.
1: All right.
0: I want the band to come on down these.
1: Get it.
0: I was born in Alabama.
1: Huh?
0: Man, you know I was raised up in Tennessee.
1: Way down there, in Tennessee.
0: Yes, yes.
1: I understand you, baby. I understand. Talk to me.
0: Oh, I was born. Lord, I was born in Alabama.
1: Say what?
0: Somebody told me I was raised in Tennessee.
1: Preach to me, brother. Preach to me. Talk to me.
0: Big man on the piano,
1: huh?
0: Though.
1: I am.
0: No matter where I travel, Junior, somebody.

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Good morning, little school girl. Can a old man go home with you? All you gotta do is tell your mom and your papa and your brother too. Oh, I just want you to tell your whole family that I'm a schoolboy too.

0: You got Maggie's Farm. We just heard from Mike Wheeler from Chicago Blues and Brand New Cadillac. Before that, Buddy Guy and Junior Wells and Trouble Don't Last Always.
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0: You've got Maggie's Farm. We just heard from John Hammond and his take on the Bob Dylan track, A Ballad of a Thin Man. Before that, Aaron West and Right on Time from Koori Jack. And opened the bracket there with Ray Beadle from Smoking at JT's and Living It Down.
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11: Maggie's Farm, we're going to have a listen to Ethan Askey from Outside the Long Lines and Big Boss Man. Here's Ethan Askey.

Well, it's time for me to say goodbye. I hope you've enjoyed the program, and thanks for keeping me company. At the top of the bracket, we heard from Ethan Askey from Outside the Lines and Big Boss Man, Jimmy Johnson from Barroom Preacher and Cold Cold Feeling, Dave Hall from, and the track was Phone Line. I'm going to go out and say goodbye with Bridget Purdy, Mother of the Crossroads from Losing Time for Love. And then after that, a bit of Boogie Woogie from Bob Dylan. This has been Maggie's Farm. Bye for now.

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Oh, that was who was that? That was Wandering Blues from John Lee Hooker. And what else do we have? Oh, Shetland Pony from the Mighty Backsliders. And Chicago Smoke Shop. Now, here's one that might just, well, will it or won't it? Yeah, I think it'll lift you up a little bit. The time is 22 minutes past 1 o'clock.

0: 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You got a minute to talk about organ and tissue donation? Before the game starts. Me? Well, I've registered to be a donor. 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One day it could be you, or me, or one of our family members. So why not say yes to donation and register today at donatelife.gov.au.
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Yeah, that was called Get on the Floor from C.W. Stone King. Now, I'm going out to see C.W. Stone King tonight. It'll be a bit of a stretch because I've got to get up real early in the morning, but he'll be playing at the Mighty Milton Theatre. So he's quirky, old style, I suppose. Oh, sometimes it's kind of hard to tell, but he has a bit of a show going on. And the Jitterbug Stomp before that from Rumboogie. Straight out of South Australia, I'd say. He's got Chris Finn in the band. And Wild Child from the Black Keys. And you're on the U's, Triple U, Shoalhaven Community Radio.

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Well, a ripping version there of Who Do You Love? Well, that was a band called Juicy Lucy. And before that was Going Down from Walter Trout and Gonna Make Ya from Col Ray Price, straight out of the Riverina, I'd say. I think that's where he came from last time I heard. But then again, don't be worried about what I hear. It's coming up to 8 minutes to one of those hours. Which one could it be? Could be 8 minutes to 2 o'clock. Triple UFM.

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0: If this were my idea of fun.
1: Yeah, that was Jimmy Hocking with his song, My Idea of Fun. And before that was Slow Ride from Foghat and White Lightning from Mississippi, Fred McDowell. It's just gone 20 minutes past two. 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

Well, that was a bit tear and lacerate, that one was, wasn't it? That was called Stranglehold from Ted Nugent. New York City Blues before that from the Yardbirds. And Tush from ZZ Top. You're on the Ooze, Triple U, Shoalhaven Community Radio. 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
1: Hello, it's Joseph here. 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

Yeah, that was a different version of CC Rider. That was Chuck Berry's version of it. And before that was Long Distance Blues from Joe Bonamassa and Little World from the great Savoy Brown. They really get the blues and rock it up. It's coming up to 24 minutes past. Whoa, what's that hour? Yeah. 24 minutes past, we might just have one track before that comes on.

0: That was Master Charge from Little Ed and the Blues Imperials. Yeah, they're the ones. Now, he's nearly ready. You right there, Buzz?
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0: Good to see you in, Buzz, bright and sparky.
1: Yeah, that's me, Big K. I'm always in Friday Arvo, you know that.
0: Yeah, well, good thing. What about the tides and the surf?
1: Oh, well, just after 2 o'clock, the Savo, you missed it. Low tide, 0.3 of a metre. About pushing 8.30 tonight, 8.25, something like that. Close enough. High tide, 1.8 metres, Big K.
0: Yeah, well, you know, high tide. Up the river a bit's a different time. Down the river, down the coast, varies a little bit, but not like it does up in the north.
1: Ah, that's right, Big K.
0: What about the all-important surf?
1: Ah, a bit of swell around, Big K. Big southerly swell come up during the week. It's about 6 to 8 foot on the open beaches. East-northeast wind blowing.
0: Well, at least a bit too much east in it, is it?
1: Yeah, I think so, Big K. And, tomorrow morning, though, it'll be really good.
0: Yeah, but like you say that every week.
1: Well, there's a bit of swell around. Where there's swell, there's hope, Big K. At least it's not flat like some other weeks.
0: All right, okay, fair enough. Anything been happening?
1: We've had exciting developments, Big K. We've been approached at the East Wandanian Yacht Club for a game to be played here next year, around about this time.
0: Who'd want to play at the East Wand?
1: The Super League Stadium, Big K.
0: Oh, right, the Super League Stadium. What a beaut stadium. Best one on the East Coast, is it?
1: Yeah, well, that's what I'm claiming, Big K.
0: So who approached you?
1: It was NFL, the Gridiron. You know, they're playing down in Melbourne now. But it doesn't suit them, Big K. They got a small field on a big ground, like what they call it. The G or something. Fair dinkum. We got a Super League Stadium. But, they need a rectangular ground like we got, Big K.
0: Oh, do they?
1: Yeah, I think so. I think they're getting lost on the MCG.
0: All right. But it holds a lot of people. Up to 100,000, I hear.
1: Oh, we're not far behind, Big K.
0: Well, how far?
1: I can't say too much, but when the luminaries stayed here, the luminaries, Big K, at the penthouse at the motel they stayed, we told them we'd seat 80,000.
0: What? Whereabouts?
1: In our stadium, Big K.
0: Well, how are they going to get all the crowds here?
1: Well, we told them they could have Americans on cruise ships. Drop in, park out the front near the wave machines and all that. I think it'd be a great boom, Big K.
0: Well, it would be if it was true.
1: Well, we're just jostling for positions with the NFL, Big K. So you can imagine the cruise ships there, the board riders on the wave machines there. I mean, it's a match made in heaven, Big K. Imagine all those rich American tourists jumping off. Oh, we can see a gridiron on an NFL game. Fantastic. It's just like we're home.
0: Yeah, sounds a bit radical.
1: Well, you play me a tune, Big K.
0: Yeah, I got one lined up on the computer over there. Just stick your head around the corner and have a look.
1: All right, Big K, this is Barry Backbeat signing off with Board Boogie.

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That was Hush Hush from Jimmy Reed. What else we have? Oh, Keep Your Motor Running from the great Dave Hull. And one for Barry Blackbush, who's left the building. Board Boogie from the Aztecs. Now, Tommy Rott just gave me a ring before. He won't be coming in today. He's busy at the moment. But he'll be in the morning. Sure thing, he says. Sure thing. It's never been anything more than a sure thing. Now, it's coming up to 14 minutes to 4 o'clock, Triple UFM. Oh, what have we got? Here we go. A bit of Rory.

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1: This is Captain Paul Hannigan, the commanding officer of HMAS Albatross. HMAS Albatross has had a strong presence in the Shoalhaven community since commissioning as a naval air station on the 31st of August 1948. At its core, community engagement is about fostering meaningful, respectful, and lasting relationships between an organization and the people and groups it serves or affects. In the context of HMS Albatross, community engagement is not merely a formality or public relations exercise. It is a commitment to being a responsible neighbour, an active participant in local life, and a contributor to the broader well-being of the Shoalhaven region. HMS Albatross and Nowra, home of the Fleet Air Arm.
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0: there. That's Keb Mo with More Than One Way Home. There you go. What else? Oh, Blues from the Soul before that from Paul O'Brien and Thunder Shuffle, and Mad With You from Rory Gallagher. Yeah, that's the one. That's our man. Now it's time for, what is it? Top of the Pops. Yeah, that's the one. Look out. As I always say, have a good day, have a good weekend, and if you can turn your head around, have a good life. Goodbye now.
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10: I'm Kim Robson. 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
10: 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Ain't

0: Mama Ain't in LA. It's the debut hit for this singer, originally from Slovakia, but now lives in America. Her debut album, Prima, is out now.
1: Number 19.
0: It's Samba, My Body Isn't Ready.

summer, my body isn't ready. I'm Kim Robson, this is Top of the Pops from the BBC, and we're featuring the high climbers in this week's UK Top 40 Singles Chart. It's a re-entry for Dua Lipa, Training Season.

0: her training season. This was originally released over 2 years ago. It's back thanks to a large viral surge on TikTok.
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0: Now numbers 20 to 6 in the singles chart. At 20, up to Olivia Rodrigo's Stupid Song. It's up 9 to 19 for Samba, My Body Isn't Ready. A re-entry at 18, Dua Lipa, Training Season. Up 1 to 17, Alyssa Grace, Bloodstream. Up 1 to 16, Cat's Eye Animal. Up 1 to 15, Malcolm Todd, Earrings. It's up 1 to 14 for Shakira and Die Die. Up 1 to 13, Sienna Spyro, Die on This Hill. 12 is Tame Impala with Loser. At 11, Silver Bumper, On Tonight. 10 is Olivia Dean, Man I Need. It's up 3 to 9 for Dolly Parton and Kenny Rogers, Islands in the Stream. At 8, Olivia Rodrigo, The Cure. 7 is Sam Fender and Olivia Dean, Rain Me In. And it's up 3 to 6 for Dolly Parton with Jolene. Coming up, the top 5 best-selling songs in the UK.
3: I'm Trevor Smith with a quick look at this week's music news. Former gang boss Dwayne Keefe D. Davis has been found guilty of orchestrating the murder of rapper Tupac Shakur, the first conviction in a cold case that has intrigued hip-hop fans for nearly 30 years. Tupac, who remains one of the best-selling music artists of all time, died in a drive-by shooting in Las Vegas in 1996. Miley Cyrus has revealed the title of her new album due out later this month. The singer, who will now be billed simply as Miley, told fans it will be called Bass Persuades and said the title comes from the idea of music as something powerful, vulnerable, sweet and strong. Dolly Parton's estate has announced a festival honouring the life and legacy of the late singer set for London and Nashville. The star-studded event will happen across two consecutive weekends in both cities next year. Her estate said Dolly Fest will be the party of a lifetime she wanted to share with the world. And Billie Eilish led the formalities at her brother Phineas's wedding last weekend. Phineas married his long-term girlfriend Claudia Saluski in California, with the ceremony being officiated by Eilish in front of guests including Justin and Hailey Bieber.
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0: Now the 5 most popular songs in the UK. Up 7 places at number 5, Dolly Parton, 9 to 5.

Part 9 to 5, up 7 to this week's number 5. It was the theme tune to a film she co-starred in back in 1980. When originally released, it only reached number 47 in the UK. Dolly passed away last week at the age of 80, and this is the highest of three songs that have returned to the chart for her. It's an on-mover at 4, Stella Lefty, Boston.

Steve Boston is a non-mover at this week's number four. This is Top of the Pops from the BBC, and I'm Kim Robson. And these are the top five most popular songs in the UK this week. Down one place at number three, Ugel, Moving to the Sea.

0: Sienna Spyro, Great Expectation, up 3 to this week's number 2. The official UK singles chart is compiled by the official charts company. I'm Kim Robson. Top of the Pops is produced by Alan Rowett at Rotation Media for the BBC World Service.
1: 6, 5, 4, 3, 2, 1.
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0: And we have a new number one. It's a song which has already been in the UK chart for 35 weeks and has spent 20 weeks at number one in America. Climbing 2 places is Ella Langley, and she's in Texas. It's Top of the Pops, number one.

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2: Hello and welcome to our look at the latest singles and album charts here in the UK. Coming up in the next hour, we'll be hearing from Mike D, who in the 1980s found success with the hip-hop trio The Beastie Boys. He has just released his solo debut album. Also talking to the band Interpol, who are back with new material. We also have music from The Warning, Alex Warren and Adela.

0: me, Kim Robson.
1: Top of the Pops.
0: Let's start with our look at some of the new entries into this week's album chart. It's new for the Cortinas, called God Bless the Band. From it, this is Plus One.

0: Bless the Band. It features tracks from their first 7 albums, plus 2 new songs, and this is one of them. It's a new entry for The Warning called Everything's Falling. From it, this is Break.
1: Number 16.

0: Warning, Break, from the album Everything's Falling, the fifth album from this Mexican band, who are sisters Paulina, Daniela and Alejandra. I'm Kim Robson, and this is Top of the Pops from the BBC, and we're featuring some of the new entries into the latest UK album chart.
1: Number 33.
0: Our next new entry is from the band Interpol. Here's Trevor Smith.
2: Over the last three decades, American rock band Interpol have become one of the most influential bands in alternative and indie rock. And their latest album, This Mirror Weighs a Ton, comes as a new generation of fans discover them, with streaming at an all-time high and live audiences growing worldwide, with their largest show to date in Mexico City, where they perform to more than 200,000 people. And lead vocalist Paul Banks says all of that, and making good creative decisions, has helped them make an album he's extremely proud of.
3: I would say I am especially proud of this record, yeah. I think it's just a nice combination of circumstances that arises when there might be some added interest in the band because of the current, you know, historical context of what's going on in the musical landscape. Maybe there's just like a new space for us in people's hearts, and then making good decisions about like, let's work with a good producer who we're friends with, and let's have a new, you know, new blood from Brad on the bass, and have a good attitude amongst ourselves and things like that. I think that we did all of those things, then everything kind of comes together.
4: Three shots, certainty, that's amateur hour. Got the resource that you need, thumbing the drought.
2: The album was written and recorded in New York, marking the band's first time making a record in their original home base in over a decade.
3: There's the sessions where we were having writing sessions, where we were on St. Mark's Place in a rehearsal studio called Gonzo's, which has ceased to exist. And the studio we record is Andrew Wyatt's new studio, Arcos, and it's in Lower Manhattan on the Bowery down by Chinatown. And it's literally the top floor of an office building. And then you set up like baffles to sort of get some sound separation, but otherwise it was just like the band in a giant concrete office space jamming out.
4: This is not sudden to me.
2: When writing this record, the band found themselves returning to themes of reflection, perception, and emotional tension.
3: I think the whole record does have themes of self-reflection and I think accountability and responsibility and just taking a hard, cold look at yourself as I think as an individual, as a member of a group, as a band, as a member of a country, you know, as a country, I think there's a lot of looking at sort of who are we, who am I, and what is it, am I what I think I should be?
4: This is not sudden to me. Try to ask a question, say I'm holding you back.
2: And this album sees them experiment with new sounds, and the title track is a prime example of their new approach.
3: I mean, I think for this record, it would be good to start with This Mirror Weighs a Ton. It's the lead-off track and the titular track, and I think it kind of, it's a good foot forward when you're coming to this record because it, I think, shows a lot of new aesthetics and a lot of new approaches from us.

0: Principle, This Mirror Weighs a Ton, from the album This Mirror Weighs a Ton.
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0: Now the UK album chart.
2: Number 10.
0: The highlights, the best of the weekend.
2: Number 9.
0: 50 years of Don't Stop, the best of Fleetwood Mac. Don't stop
2: Number 8.
0: Olivia Dean, The Art of Loving.
2: Number 7.
0: Sienna Spyro, Visitor.
3: My feet on the ground like a super feet up.
2: Number 6.
0: It's a 40th anniversary edition of Bananarama's album True Confessions.
4: I'm your Venus, I'm your fire,
2: Number 5.
0: Diamonds and Rhinestones, the very best of Dolly Parton.
5: Jolene, Jolene, Jolene, Jolene.
2: Number 4.
0: Olivia Rodrigo, You Seem Pretty.

0: Warren, Emerald Eyes. It's taken from his second album, Wild Child, his second chart topper. Let's go back to a new entry at number 28 in this week's album chart. It's the solo debut from Mike D, who was one third of the legendary 80s hip-hop band The Beastie Boys. His album is called Thank You, and it was made with help from his two sons. He spoke to the BBC's Nick Grimshaw and explained how they got involved.
1: There's a few things. One, I was in a place prior where I was like helping them a little bit with they have their own band called Very

0: nice person. Mm-hmm. So I was, especially during COVID, so we share a studio together. And then they were having all these amazing musicians and other producer friends of theirs come by. So I always kind of kept this, I don't know, these like, it sounds, now I'm going to make myself sound like an evil genius. And I'm, might be evil, but I'm not a genius. But anyway, I would kind of clock in my, I would just kind of make mental notes of like, one day if I ever start making music again, I would want to do this kind of thing with this person, or I'd want to work with this person, whatever. And then eventually I did get to that place. It was kind of like, I kind of said to my sons, Davis and Skyler, you know, let's get, I'm going to invite so-and-so over, I'm going to invite so-and-so over. Let's just book out this week and try and record and see how it goes. And they're like, oh, okay. All right, Dad. Like, and then also, let's be real at this point, you know, I'm at a certain age where, they're much more technologically advanced than I am.
1: Right, yeah. If you're working with family, it must be different when you're working with producers who you aren't related to, especially kids. What's the honesty threshold? How honest and direct
0: exactly. Well, that was the next point. Yeah, exactly. That's what I was going to say. Is that so, you know, and I've worked with some amazing producers on this record. So Carter Lang, who's done a lot of SZA songs, Justin Bieber, big names, Post Malone. Which is weird because my record does not sound like any of those people. Just to be clear.
1: Just to be clear.
0: No, I'm not throwing shade at anybody.
1: No.
0: Carter's very talented. This guy Ging, who's made a gazillion hit pop songs under the name Frank Dukes. Anyway, these big producers. But the thing is, they can't escape the fact that there's whatever 16-year-old, 20-year-old them, whatever, listen to Beastie Boys records however many times. So when I'm doing my vocals, all those amazing producers who have been great to work with, they kind of like, they don't say much because they're like, oh, Mike D knows what he's doing.
1: Come on.
0: Hey, he knows what he's doing. But whereas my kids, they're my kids. So they don't relate to me as that at all. They're just like, yeah, Dad. My older son Davis is really good at it. His main thing is like, Dad, that was good. But you could top that.
1: That's good.
0: It's good, right? It's like, you can top that. I'm like, I've taken mental note.
1: That's a good way to, he's not saying, Dad, that was rubbish. It's like, yeah. You're better than this. We can go again.
0: I think he probably thinks in his head it is rubbish, but he's being kind and he's not saying it's rubbish. He's saying, you can top that.
1: I love that you work with the sons on this record. I really do. I really like it.

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through percent. Dewpoint's 9.8. Currently 16.9 is the temperature. Feels like 13.7. And wind warnings, hazardous surf warning. There is no wind warnings, but a hazardous surf warning for the Illawarra Maintenance Coast. So,

I've got something. Yeah, I had someone over us. Anyway, a light wind becoming east-northeast, 15 to 20 kilometres an hour in the middle of the day, then becoming light in the evening. Humidity 69%, dew points 10.8. Currently it is 16.5, but it feels like 15. Once again, hazardous surf warnings for the Illawarra, Sydney and Batemans coasts. And that's about it when it comes to it. I don't know what happened there. Something. I know what I did. Okay. Shh. Don't tell anyone. Okay. 17 minutes past five. You got Friday Drive here on Triple UFM.

0: Oh, there you go. That's a man called Osmosis back in the day, and she didn't even remember my name. 9 minutes past the hour of five, and I'll let you know what Road and Rail's up to.
1: Triple U Road and Rail Update.
0: Well, at the moment, all trains are running on or close to time, but tomorrow, Saturday the 12th of September, from 3am till 11:30am, buses replace trains between Dapto, Port Kembla and Sutherland. Trains run to a changed timetable between Bomaderry, Kiama and Dapto, and the 2-4 Eastern Suburbs and Illawarra line trains run between Sutherland and Bondi Junction. The first train leaves Bondi Junction at 10:13, Wollongong at 12:08 and arrives at Kiama at 12:52. Okay, so that's tomorrow. Okay, from 3am till 11:30am, buses replace trains between Dapto, Port Kembla and Sutherland. But in the meantime, all trains are running on or close to time. Roads are looking pretty cool out there. Can't see anything bad happening. Give us a buzz, 44221045, if you see anything happening. I'll pass that on as soon as I can. It's 10 minutes past the hour of five. What is it? Friday Drive.

0: All there you go, that's Jimmy Buffett coming at you. And of course, come Monday, what a top song that is. How sweet it is to be loved by you, some James Taylor. And of course, Son of a Preacher Man, done by the one and only Dusty Springfield. 20 minutes past the hour of 5 here on Triple UFM, 104.5 Central, 99.7 South, 92.3 North. 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

Oh, there you go, a little Fergal Sharkey coming at you. And, of course, a good heart is hard to find, the man tells us. And the bug, a little Dire Straits coming at you. That's, I played that one for me. Sometimes I'm the world windshield and sometimes I'm the bug. Yeah, you know what the bug saw, or the last thing it saw is it hit the windshield. I'm not going to tell you at this time in the afternoon. A little Alabama, of course. I'm in a hurry. Hang in there, gang. 34 minutes past the hour of 5, Triple UFM, Friday Drive.

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Oh, that's John Wade, Missing You. Not a bad track at all either. John Cougar Mellencamp. And of course, Mellencamp. It's a really funny name, isn't it? But there you go. That's what it is. Hurt So Good. And of course, Iris. Goo Goo Dolls coming at you here at Triple UFM. 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
2: Hello, I'm Alyssa Delves. Tributes are flowing in for the victims of 9/11 on the 25th anniversary of the terror attack. 2,606 people died at the Twin Towers in New York City, 125 people were killed at the Pentagon, and thousands have died since due to exposure to dust. 10 Australians were among the victims. Among those who have paid their respects was the Prime Minister. Anthony Albanese says it was a day that changed the world.
3: From New York to Washington to Pennsylvania, so many people responded to terror with extraordinary courage, compassion, and defiance. And together, they defined the spirit of a nation. We hold on to that and we remember everyone who never came home from what should have been just an ordinary day in September.
2: Tasmania's Parliament has passed gun reforms in the House of Assembly today without a cap on the number of firearms an individual can own. Peak farming groups have hailed the move, while others like the Alana and Madeline Foundation say the government has failed the next generation of Tasmanians. The foundation was founded by Walter Mikak in honour of his 6 and 3-year-old daughters who were killed along with their mother and 32 others at Port Arthur in Tasmania on April 28, 1996. Meanwhile, the new laws include making Australian citizenship a licence requirement, requiring owners to pass a fit and proper person test, and mandatory sentences for theft and possession of stolen firearms. Aboriginal and Torres Strait Islander people are being urged to put their health first and complete their free bowel cancer screening test when it comes in the mail. The at-home test is automatically mailed every 2 years to Australians aged 50 to 74. Bowel screening advocate Lucy Allen lost her brother to bowel cancer at a young age. She says the test is simple and important.
4: Being a busy mum, I know how easy it is to put your own health last, but the test only takes a few minutes. And our own health really matters. So we need to look after ourselves so we can be there for our kids and our mob. And it's a small thing that could make a big difference. So no matter how busy we are, just make the time, I think.
2: A flower festival has returned to a New South Wales town with 80,000 tulips and colourful annuals colouring in the landscape. Lewis Donaldson reports.
5: The town of Bowral has welcomed back the Tulip Time Flower Festival today, transforming the historic Corbett Gardens into a sea of colour. This year's theme, Together We Bloom, celebrates community, connection and the simple joy of spring. The festival includes 4 themed weekends and features workshops, market stalls, chocolate tastings, garden yoga and historical walks. Local Mayor Jesse Fitzpatrick says the event brings the Southern Highlands to life and is a chance to support local businesses.
2: And in sport, in tennis, Irina Sabalenka and Elena Rybakina will go head-to-head in the finals of the US Open Series in New York on Sunday after defeating their opponents in the semifinals earlier today. Meanwhile, the men's semifinals take place tomorrow morning. Alexander Zverev will battle Karen Khachanov, while Francis Tiafoe and Ben Shelton hit the court. The winners of each match will face off in the finals on Monday. And in AFLW, Sydney have lost former All-Australian Brenna Tarrant to a ruptured ACL. The 24-year-old will have surgery and miss the rest of the season and likely a large chunk of the 2027 campaign. The defender, who was All-Australian in 2024, had played all 4 games in 2026, averaging 2.3 marks, 8 disposals and 2.3 spoils.
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6: And what's happening in Nowra tomorrow? Chance of fog in the early morning. There's mostly a sunny day heading our way, with light winds becoming north-northeast, 15 to 20 kilometres an hour in the morning, then becoming light in the late evening. Chance of rain, 5%. Moderate when it comes to the fire danger rating. High when it comes to the UV index. Humidity at the moment in Nowra is 70%. The dew point's 9.4. Currently, temperature's 14.6, feels like 12.6, should make it to a top tomorrow of around about 21, they tell us. So there you go, sounds good, doesn't it, eh? Hazardous surf warning for Sydney, Bateman's coasts, and other than that, next up, Milton Ulladulla. Patches of frost in the south in the early morning, The chance of fog in the early morning too. Sunny day, light winds becoming east-northeast, 15 to 20 k's in the middle of the day, then becoming light in the evening. Chance of rain 5%, moderate when it comes to the fire danger rating. UV index sitting on high, currently 16.2 down your way, feels like 14.6. Your dew point's 10.7 and your humidity 70. So there you go, should make it to a top tomorrow of around about 18.
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6: Well, all trains are running on a closer time at the moment, but tomorrow, okay, from 3 a.m. in the morning till 11:30 a.m, buses replace trains between Dapto, Port Kembla and Sutherland. Trains run to a changed timetable between Bomaderry, Kiama and Dapto, and the 2-4 Eastern Suburban Illawarra line trains run between Sutherland and Bondi Junction. The first train leaves Bondi Junction at 13 minutes past 10, Wollongong at 8 minutes past 12, and arrives at Kiama at 52 minutes past 12. So there you go. Just keep that in mind, okay? I thought I'd add that. Roads are looking cool out there. Can't see anything bad happening. Not looking bad at all. Give us a buzz, 44221045, if you do see anything happening. 6 minutes past the hour of six, you got Friday Drive.

off. A little Enrique Iglesias coming at you here on Triple UFM. And before the news, what did we have? Let's see. 5 Seconds of Summer was coming your way. She Looks So Perfect. It's not a bad track, all the young ones love. Leo Sayer and A Little Thunder in My Heart. And of course, that man himself, Lenny Kravitz, coming at you. It ain't over till it's over here on Triple UFM. It ain't over till around 7 o'clock for me. Anyway, 104.5 Central, 99.7 South, 92.3 North. You slash between the parts you want. And, of course, www.org.au. That's if you're going to Webber's.

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26 minutes past the hour of 6 here on Triple UFM, and that's Robin Thicke coming at you in Blurred Lines. Quite a controversial little film clip that was too, back in the day. Lips of an Angel, some Hinder, and of course, Ricky Lee Jones with Denny's All-Star Joint. Here's one for Joe.

0: Oh, there you go, some Starship. We built this city. Teardrops was Womack and Womack. A little bit of Texas. I don't want a lover. I just need a friend. A Natural Law, some James Blunt coming at here on Triple UFM. 44 minutes past the hour of six. 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

0: Oh, there you go. She definitely did in the end, Eric Carmen told you. She did it. It's just a fact. Time of Your Life was a little bit of Green Day. It's time for me to say you take care. God bless. Beware. You stay safe. Look after yourselves. Remember, life goes on. You try and keep up. That's the way it goes. 54 minutes past the hour of 6. And I'll catch us all tomorrow morning for a little Boots and All here on Triple UFM. Going to leave you with a little Our Town, Iris DeMint, just for something different.
1: 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Authorised by the New South Wales Government, Sydney.

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4: And good evening, my name's Rain. 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The request line is 44221045. 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So 44221045, and I hope everyone's having a terrific evening this morning. But let's get the party started. This is Dancing Party by Chubby Checker.

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0: Hi, this is John. I'm inviting you to join me from 9 o'clock Saturday morning for a great show called Boots and All. 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

heading back to the 70s, Susie Quattro there, Devil Gate Drive. And it's currently sitting on 16 degrees in Ulladulla. You've got to love the mild weather we get down here in the south of the Shoalhaven along our coastline. And in Nowra, you're currently sitting on 11.5 degrees. It's going to get down to 6 degrees in Nowra tonight, 10 degrees in Ulladulla, but a beautiful, mostly sunny day tomorrow between 18 and 23 degrees across the Shoalhaven. And all the wind warnings and that have been cancelled, so it's not looking too bad offshore as well, although it will get a bit breezy in the middle of the day. Early morning, it's not too bad. Variable winds around 10 knots, but it will become north-northeasterly 15 to 20 knots in the middle of the day. And up next, we had the lovely Lee on the phone. Here's some songs for you, Lee. We've got the Talking Heads, The Lady Don't Mind, Road to Nowhere, and then that'll be followed by Passengers by Elton John. And thanks for your song request, Lee. And if you've got a song request, the number is 44221045. It's just gone 7:15 p.m.

Passengers, Elton John there. Just a few announcements if you're looking for something to do this weekend locally. We've got the Shoalhaven and Kiama District Auto Club Carna Cross happening on Sunday there in South Nowra off Albatross Road. It's via the horse stables. That's the north side of the Turf Club. So the Turf Club is on Albatross Road there, South Nowra. And they also have a junior division in Carna Cross. That's 12 years and over. It's a great family day event. If you don't know much about Carna Crosses, you want to join a car club or you just want to have a look, you know, just head along there. They open the gates at 8:30 a.m. They start the competition usually between 9:00 and 9:30 a.m. So that's the Shoalhaven Kiama District Auto Club this Sunday there at South Nowra off at Nowra off Albatross Road, the Turf Club there. So it's via the horse stables. That's the north side of the Turf Club. Now, also too, on this weekend, the Ulladulla Marine Rescue Markets are on down there adjacent to the Ulladulla Marine Rescue Base, at the wharf area sort of down at the harbour. And there's you come down Wayston Street, you can either park behind Solly's, you know, the big car park behind Solly's, or you can park along the road. But the market's on. They open, well, they usually start setting up around 7 a.m, but they really officially open from 8 to 1. So that's on this Sunday as well. And if you like bikes and cars, I know that East Lynn have an event there, and it's free for all. They also have some live music happening, and that's from 10 a.m. on Saturday. So that's happening at East Lynn tomorrow. So there's a few things happening around town over the weekend. It's going to be a beautiful, mostly sunny weekend as well. I think the next lot of rain we've got on the forecast is next Tuesday. We just hope that we do get it because it's looking a bit dry out there. So it's almost 7:30 p.m., not a.m., and this is Triple UFM. My name's Rain. And this song here, A Little Bit of Me, A Little Bit of You, it's by the Monkees, will be followed with Did You Boogie With Your Baby? That's by Flash Cadillac and the Continentals. So first up, though, here is A Little Bit of Me and A Little Bit of You.

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Candyman, Christina Aguilera there, which I can never pronounce. And you tuned in to Triple UFM. And Lee, I couldn't find those songs, but I do have a couple of songs for you if you like them. This is The River of Dreams by Billy Joel, followed by Magic by Dragon. First up though, Billy Joel.

Ah, Magic there by Dragon. And everybody remembers 9/11, and of course America will be having a lot of talk about that tomorrow. We've had a few on our news channels today, and I think we all remember where we were on 9/11. And I was actually at the airport heading to Hong Kong. They were cancelling flights left, right and centre. I was going to a leadership conference in Hong Kong, and the Women Business Leadership Conference was actually run by people who normally reside in the Twin Towers in America. And of course, the delegates there were quite distressed and upset. And half the delegates from America obviously didn't make it to the conference, but the Hong Kong senior leadership and government really looked after us. And I would still remember that. So I suppose we all remember when, you know, national things happen. A lot of people remember, for example, when Princess Diana was killed in that car crash where they were at the time, because the news, you're saturated by the news when big events like that happen. And talking about big events, football is a big event, and I had a request for data by Shakira and Burner Boy, which obviously was the song came out with the football, the World Cup that was held recently, and Shakira always putting out some good music and really great dancer as well. So here is Shakira and Burner Boy, and that'll be followed with Fox on the Run by Sweet featuring Brian Connolly.

Day's Night. That was the Beatles there with this song, and this song goes, the next song goes out to all you drivers out there driving buses, driving cabs, Ubers. It's just a long road. And also the truckies, this one's for you, Jimmy Barnes, The Long Road.

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8: Somebody famous once said, "With the coming of spring, I am calm again." Calm is good, but to be informed and musically appeased is even better. Not that I have all the answers, but I will try on Mondays right after the 9 a.m. news.
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0: one way or another. Blondie, and I think I got ghosts in the studio because that song came on a little bit earlier than anticipated. It's 10 to 9. I'm going to leave you with a couple of songs. I'm going to go now, but as I was saying before, just a reminder, the Marine Rescue Markets in Ulladulla are on this Sunday from 8 to 1. That's adjacent to Ulladulla's Marine Rescue Base. Also to the Shoalhaven Coma District Auto Club, Carna Cross on off Albatross Road behind the Turf Club there. That's on Sunday as an all-day event, and they have a junior division for 12 years and age and up. Why not go along and have a look and find out more about it? And also to Fuel on Saturday from 10 a.m. They've got an event with cars and bikes. So it's a family day event. They've got some live music happening. It's a free entry. So that's at the Fuel in East Lynn. And, of course, it's also now a service station for Caltex as well. Up next, the songs I'm going to leave you with, Kiss and Say Goodbye, because that's what I'm going to do. I'm going to say goodbye. I'll be back Monday with the Listen to the Rain program, which is all about motorsport and top of the charts, so it's modern music. And the Kiss and Say Goodbye is by the Manhattans, and it'll be followed with Dancing in the Moonlight. I think there's a bit of moon out there somewhere, featuring Nimi, and that's by Jubal. So first up, though, here is Kiss and Say Goodbye.
1: This has got to be the saddest day of my life. 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
1: Hi, I'm Vanessa Lowe, long jump gold medalist and world record holder. When I was 15, I was waiting to catch my train. In a split second, my life changed. As the train arrived, the crowd surged forward. I was too close to the platform edge, lost my balance, and fell into the path of the oncoming train. I was in a coma for 2 weeks, and it took 2 years to walk again. So please, stand back, look up, and stay rail safe.
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Pull up those plates because we got some cool Bangers and Mash for you for the next hour. And if you feel like it, you can hit me up on a Facebook page. It's called Bangers and Mash - Triple UFM. If you haven't already, please give it a like, leave a comment, send a message, and check out the playlist from today's show as well as previous shows. And I also have an email, jason.2ufm@gmail.com. But we've got so much great music to come. Thank you for joining me. And let's get straight into it with a Swedish singer-songwriter, Eagle Eye Cherry. This is one of his lesser-known hits called Been Here Once Before.

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9: You're back on Bangers and Mash with me, Jason. We kicked off the show with some killer tracks there. There were some bangers. There was some mash. We'll let you know what they were. At the very top of the show was a Swedish singer, Eagle Eye Cherry. We've been here once before, which you may have heard from the soundtrack of Malcolm in the Middle, available from all your secondhand retailers on eBay. Check it out if you haven't got the CD. Definitely buy it. There's a really cool selection of tracks. We also heard from dance electronic artist South Star with Cosby and Sebo with a cool track called Set Me Free. That was followed by UK artist Masterpiece and Georgia with I Might Be Fake. And we also heard from rock band Talk Show with a cool song there called Got Sold. And at the end of all those was a lovely one from 20-year-old UK alt-pop artist Sophia Viraz and Knee with Where It Starts. And we still have so much awesome music to come. This one right here I do consider a banger. You may have heard of it. It's American DJ and music producer Skrillex featuring Sierra with the song Bangarang.

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6: 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The wonderful music you are hearing are some bangers and mash on the show with me, Jason. And we are at the tail end of the show, so just a couple more awesome songs to come before we finish. But I want to let you know what those tracks were before the break. Just before the break was one of my favourite songs from singer-songwriter and music producer McGee. That's MK.GEE with Are You Looking Up. Prior to that was US rapper and singer Doja Cat with one of my faves called Agora Hills. We also heard from American indie rock band Me Like Bees with Stay Safe, and we also heard from Texas rapper Matt Champion with a song called Afid featuring Dijon, and at the top of all those was American DJ and music producer Skrillex with a song called Bangarang featuring Sira. And our next one here is a bit of a Britney Spears cover done by a American comedy rock duo, Tenacious D. You may have heard of them, Jack Black, Kyle Gass. There's a movie called Kung Fu Panda 4, and I believe this is a song to promote the movie. And look, it's a bit of a guilty pleasure, but I love it, and I want to know what you think. This is Baby One More Time.

cool track there from musical duo 21 Pilots with a song called Overcompensate. We also heard from Detroit artist Stoop Lee with I Just Want a Beach. And prior to that was alternative indie artist Medium Build with Cutting Through the Country. And at the top of all those was American comedy rock duo Tenacious D with a cover of Britney Spears' classic Baby One More Time. And it is time for me to love and leave you. Do hope you enjoy the show. Short and sweet as always. Let me know what you think on the Facebook page, bangersandmash-UFM, or flick me an email, jason.2UFM@gmail.com. Going to finish today's show with a track from French electronica artist College and pop duo Electric Youth. It's a song called A Real Hero, which you may remember from the Ryan Gosling film Drive. And hopefully I'll see you for another serving of Bangers and Mash on UFM. You take care of yourselves. You stay safe, stay warm, stay cool, however you wish. And I'll see ya.

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0: right, you're listening to All Hit Radio, and it's 53 degrees at 13 minutes past the hour. And right now in our All Request line, I've got Mike Ledgerwood on the phone. Hey, babe, what would you like to hear? Hey, babe, I'm sorry. I can't hear you too well. You're going to have to speak a little closer into the phone. Okay, babe, what would you like to hear again?
1: We are observing your Earth.
0: Hey, Mike, I'm sorry, babe, but that's not on our playlist. And by the way, you sound great over the phone. Anyway, if you give us your request, we'll be glad to play it for you, babe. So let's hear it.
1: We are observing your Earth.
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1: And we'd like to make...
0: I'm sorry, Mike, we... There's...
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Hopefully you're enjoying Future Nostalgia as we look at The Carpenters. 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

0: right, you're listening to All Hit Radio, and it's 53 degrees at 13 minutes past the hour. And right now in our All Request line, I've got Mike Ledgerwood on the phone. Hey, babe, what would you like to hear? Hey, babe, I'm sorry. I can't hear you too well. You're going to have to speak a little closer into the phone. Okay, babe, what would you like to hear again?
1: We are observing your Earth.
0: Hey, Mike, I'm sorry, babe, but that's not on our playlist. And by the way, you sound great over the phone. Anyway, if you give us your request, we'll be glad to play it for you, babe. So let's hear it.
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0: 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There's...
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0: right, you're listening to All Hit Radio, and it's 53 degrees at 13 minutes past the hour. And right now on our All Request line, I've got Mike Ledgerwood on the phone. Hey, babe, what would you like to hear? Hey, babe, I'm sorry, I can't hear you too well. You're going to have to speak a little closer into the phone. Okay, babe, what would you like to hear again?
1: We are observing your Earth.
0: Hey, Mike, I'm sorry, babe, but that's not on our playlist. And by the way, you sound great over the phone. Anyway, if you give us your request, we'll be glad to play it for you, babe. So let's hear it.
1: We are observing your Earth.
0: Listen, Mike, I'm sorry, babe, but we can't...
1: And we'd like to make...
0: I'm sorry, Mike, we... There's...
1: A contact with you. Baby.

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Whether it's a classic hit, retro or new, it's all wrapped up in one place. 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

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Cameron Menegoni is my name, hanging out with you, taking you through some sounds of Australiana. We heard in our ears just then from the currently Berlin-based artist who hails from Perth in WA, the sounds of Web Rumours. The track Blythe Echo is a cut from a forthcoming album called Travelling Circuit. The lyrical basis of that tune originally comes from an English folk song called Bright Phoebus, which was a popular hunting song originally attributed to James Hook in the late 18th century. But in its current state, it's placed in a synthy new wave context, which makes it for a more reflective listen. Once again, that track there by Web Rumours, Blythe Echo. Just before that, from a trio from the Sunshine Coast of Queensland, Double Talk with a groovy pop rock number called Pictures. And also in the mix at the top of that bracket there, to kick off the AMRAP radio show here for another week, we did hear from the Melbourne-based six-piece who are fresh from a 14-date Europe and UK tour, the sounds of Gut Health, their latest tune, Separate State, really perfectly showcases their chaos meets melody ethos. They formed only roughly about 2 years ago and have only one EP under their belt, but they are quickly staking their claim as being one of the country's most compelling bands. Gut Health really going hard and are as infectious as ever on their latest single, Separate States. This is the AMRAP radio show. My name is Cameron Menegoni. Hope you're having a good time so far here on the program. Before we go any further, I do want to say a big thank you to the team at the Community Radio Network for their tireless efforts behind the scenes in getting this program out into the far reaches of Australia. And also a big thank you to your local community radio station for playing out this program today. And I hope that you have already found something that has widened your interest into the underappreciated pool of local and national talent. But as much as we do love new music each and every week here on the AMRAP radio show, and I'm sure you will be well aware of the huge, vast amounts coming through every single day, we also do keep a very close eye on what tracks broadcasters are playing each week, and these songs make up our AMRAP charts. We've got the Metro chart, which looks after the metropolises of Australia, and the regional chart, which caters to the more rural areas of the country. So we're going to listen to a cut from each of those and get a sense at what people are digging from the four corners of Oz. First up is going to be from the AMRAP Metro chart and a Perth-based group who love their pop rock sound. This one's by Sophian. It's called Million Miles.

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top of that bracket there, we did hear a couple of tracks taken from the AMRAP chart placings for this week. At the top, from Perth in WA with Sophian, their latest single from the pop rock four-piece is a tune called Million Miles. It's currently at number 7 on the AMRAP Metro charts, following on from The Pleasures, the internationally renowned cross-country supergroup, which is led by Catherine Britt and Lachlan Bryan. Let's Go Again is the name of that track. They're currently at number 2 on the AMRAP regional chart, and on the tail end of that bracket of material from the Melbourne via Brisbane dream pop artist of Rint with the latest EP called Starfish. That track there is Kiss Me, Kill Me featuring Hatchie. As I mentioned, that is the latest EP from Rint, a record which was nearly 5 years in the making. And Rint recently was a guest presenter on our sister show, Australian Music Is Bloody Great. It's a program where each week we get in a musical guest who take us through some of their favorite recent releases floating around on the amrap.org.au platform. If you do want to listen back to that episode, you can do so courtesy of the Community Radio Plus app, which you can download for free onto your favorite handheld device, or you can check out the transcribed article over on amrap.org.au, where Joe from Rint shares his thoughts as to what he really loves about independent alternative Australian music. Let's hear one of those selections at the moment from a bit of a shoegaze band, but also definitely a group who love their slacker rock vibe. This one from last year's record by Garage Sale. This is a tune called Shoes On.

at the top there from a Melbourne-based outfit, the four-piece of Garage Sale, taken from last year's record Shimmer. The tune is the opening track from that LP. That's a number called Shoes On, one of the selections that Joe of Rinse had in store for us on his episode of Australian Music Is Bloody Great. You can check out the full episode once again on the Community Radio Plus app, which you can download for free from your favorite app store. And you can also have a gander at the transcribed article floating around on amrap.org.au. There's also a whole bunch of previous episodes to indulge yourself in if you're looking for a array of all Australian music. Following on from Garage Sale, we did hear from Melbourne-based artist Evie Lulu, a musician whose work comes straight from the heart. She writes about losing yourself, loving someone, harboring pain and letting go. And lyrically, she's a very sincere and undisguised musician. The track we did hear from Evie Lulu is a tune called Monday, a track which highlights the Melbourne-based singer's commanding yet understated vocals and raw, vulnerable lyrics. And also in the mix there as well, speaking about lyrics, how about a diabolical diatribe from Adelaide-based artist who goes by the name of Dom Sensitive, although you probably are familiar with some of Dom's work, being a member of other bands like Wireheads, most importantly. But the new moniker brings a new lease on life. It's not just a name change, it's an utterly captivating, hyper-stylized, and at times completely bizarre revolution of a prolific artist whose impressive back catalogue of recorded material now spans over a decade. Dom Sensitive with R&D. Keep your eyes on Dinosaur City Records if you do want to follow up with more of a forthcoming full-length release. This is the AMRAP Radio Show. Cameron Minigoni is my name here with you today. We don't have much longer to go here on the program before we are through for another week. I'm going to try and squeeze in a couple more tracks before the hour is up. This one for you comes in the form of an indie electronic number, courtesy of the musician who goes by the name of Isla from the Sunshine Coast of Queensland. This one's called Fade Into Forever.

the moment from the Perth-based 3Ps, embodying what we love about grunge music. From Sourworm, Kill the World. At the top of that bracket, from Alia, the track there, Fade Into Forever, what's self-described as a nostalgic banger. That does

bring this episode of the AMRAP radio show to a close here. A big thank you to your local community radio station, and of course for the listeners of your fine neck of the woods who love what there is about Australian music. I'm going to leave you with one last track here from a Sydney-based duo of Crystal Rivers. This one's called Together Afar. My name is Cameron Minigoni. 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

G'day folks, this is Walshy. There's no better way to commence a Shoalhaven Day. The very best in country music presented live each weekday morning, plus country music news along with the news of the day right here on Good Morning Country, and you can tune in on 104.5, 92.3 North or 99.7 Milton Ulladulla, Triple UFM.

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0: 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Calm is good, but to be informed and musically appeased is even better. Not that I have all the answers, but I will try on Mondays right after the 9 a.m. news.
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Hello. How are you? Please join me, the Duchess, for Monday Drive from 5 to 7pm. 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
2: Good morning, I'm David Cameron. Memorial ceremonies have been taking place across the United States to mark the 25th anniversary of the September 11 terror attacks on New York and Washington. At the Pentagon, President Trump said time had not dimmed what had happened.
3: Today we renew the sacred oath that we first swore in their names a quarter of a century ago. We will never, ever forget. That's why we fight today.
2: At a ceremony at Ground Zero, where Islamist militants flew two of four hijacked airliners into the Twin Towers of the World Trade Center, the names of those who died were read out by relatives. This is the son of Michael Mazzaroli, who lost his life in the North Tower.
4: We've seen a medley of people come up today of all races, all religions, all creeds. This tragedy is just that, it's a tragedy. I've had to grow up and spend the past 25 years seeing people use it to hate on our Muslim brothers and sisters, to hate on people who don't look like them. And that's wrong, and that does no honor to the victims.
2: The Houthi movement in Yemen says its military has taken control of 5,400 square kilometres of territory in regions bordering the Red Sea. Speaking anonymously, officials with the Saudi-backed Yemeni government have told the French news agency that the Iranian-backed Houthis now control the west coast of Yemen, including territory bordering the crucial Bab al-Mandeb Strait and an island in the waterway. Here's the BBC's Kasra Naji.
5: What we can say with certainty is that Iran is very happy today that the Houthis have got control of the whole coastline of the Red Sea, and they've got control of Bab al-Mandab, this big choke point. This is what they wanted, and it shows that the war is spreading.
2: Australians are being warned sky-high fuel prices are likely to stay as the war in the Middle East continues. Global oil prices have surged above $100 US a barrel. Fuel prices in Australia have jumped at the bowser to an average price for regular unleaded of $2.11, up from $1.55 in July. The surging prices are sparking inflation fears and raising concerns. The Reserve Bank of Australia will lift the cash rate when the Monetary Policy Board meets again at the end of September. The head of Britain's armed forces has said 500,000 Russian soldiers have now been killed in action in Ukraine since the start of Russia's full-scale invasion. The British assessment was delivered by Air Chief Marshal Sir Richard Knighton. Earlier, Ukraine's armed forces claimed that the number of Russian military personnel killed or wounded in that time had passed 1.5 million. Russia does not give casualty figures. To sport, and Fremantle is still in the chase for a maiden AFL premiership with a 14-point win over Geelong in an elimination semi-final in Perth. Bouncing back from their qualifier loss to Hawthorn, the Dockers won 18-12, 120 to 16-10, 106. Geelong's season is over, while Fremantle now face Sydney at the SCG in a preliminary final. And in the NRL, Newcastle have downed South Sydney in their elimination final, winning 20 points to 10. The Sharks host the Cowboys in this afternoon's elimination match.
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6: Oh, good morning, listeners. This is the Big K Saturday Breakfast with Crinkles. And on the road and rail, everything's pretty good on the roads, just the normal speed restrictions, road works and things like that you've got to look out for. And on the rail, there's no notifications of anything different than what it should be. Oh, that's my story.
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6: Oh, sunny all the way by the look of it. Chance of early fog. Wind's becoming east or northeast in the middle of the day, then becoming light in the evening. Yeah, that's about it for both centres. Top temperatures for the day: Sydney 21, Wollongong 20, Nowra 23, Ulladulla 18, Batemans Bay 24, and 21 degrees down the far south coast in Aroma to Eden, and 19 degrees up at the Barrel and Mossvale area. High tide at, just before 9 o'clock. It says 8 minutes to 9 o'clock at 1.5 metres, and the next low tide is about 8 minutes to 3 o'clock at 0.3 of a metre. Sunrise around 6 a.m. Yeah, it's nice and light out there already. And sunset at around a quarter to six. Yeah, it's good to see a bit more light in the day, isn't it, really? The current temperature is 9.5 degrees at beautiful downtown Nowra, and 11 degrees in Ulladulla. 7 minutes past 6 o'clock, Triple UFM.
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Oh, that was Pink Floyd there with Another Brick in the Wall. And what else we have? Oh, Bridge of Sighs from Robin Trower. It's just gone 22 minutes past 6 o'clock. 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
1: G'day, it's Rob. Join me on Thursday night from 7 till 10 for Out of the Blue, a wide mix of music from the Angels to Led Zeppelin and everything in between. Only here on

Oh, poor old Santana there. No one to depend on from Santana. And Black Eyed Bruiser from Stevie Wright. That's our man. Yeah, well, what have we got? Yes, it's coming up to 25 minutes to 7 o'clock. Oh, the sun's up, not a cloud in the sky. Just went out and had a look. Fantastic.

Yeah, cruise little number for a band like Black Sabbath. That was called Changes. Changes from Black Sabbath. And before that was Yeah Yeah from Georgie Fame. Georgie Fame and the Blue Flames. Oh, it's a mouthful, isn't it? It's coming up to 17 minutes to 7 o'clock, Triple UFM.

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Yeah, that was a Had a Cold Boogie from Rum Boogie. And a Free Ride from the Edgar Winter Group before that. And it's 8 minutes to news time at 7 o'clock. And we'll hit you with a couple of tracks here.

0: Yeah, that was Come Dancing from the Kinks. And what else we have? Oh, he's going to step on you again from the Party Boys. Oh, I saw the Party Boys in the mid-80s. They were fantastic. But it's time for the 7 o'clock news, Triple UFM.
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3: Good morning, I'm David Cameron. Memorial ceremonies have been taking place across the United States to mark the 25th anniversary of the September 11 terror attacks on New York and Washington. At the Pentagon, President Trump said time had not dimmed what had happened.
4: Today we renew the sacred oath that we first swore in their names. A quarter of a century ago, we will never, ever forget. That's why we fight today.
3: At a ceremony at Ground Zero, where Islamist militants flew two of four hijacked airliners into the Twin Towers of the World Trade Center, the names of those who died were read out by relatives. This is the son of Michael Mazzaroli, who lost his life in the North Tower.
5: We've seen a medley of people come up today of all races, all religions, all creeds. This tragedy is just that. It's a tragedy. I've had to grow up and spend the past 25 years seeing people use it to hate on our Muslim brothers and sisters, to hate on people who don't look like them. And that's wrong, and that does no honor to the victims.
3: The Houthi movement in Yemen says its military has taken control of 5,400 square kilometres of territory in regions bordering the Red Sea. Speaking anonymously, officials with the Saudi-backed Yemeni government have told the French news agency that the Iranian-backed Houthis now control the west coast of Yemen, including territory bordering the crucial Bab al-Mandeb Strait and an island in the waterway. Here's the BBC's Kasra Naji.
6: What we can say with certainty is that Iran is very happy today that the Houthis have got control of the whole coastline of the Red Sea, and they've got control of Bab al-Mandab, this big choke point. This is what they wanted, and it shows that the war is spreading.
3: Australians are being warned sky-high fuel prices are likely to stay as the war in the Middle East continues. Global oil prices have surged above $100 US a barrel. Fuel prices in Australia have jumped at the Bowser to an average price for regular unleaded of $2.11, up from $1.55 in July. The surging prices are sparking inflation fears and raising concerns. The Reserve Bank of Australia will lift the cash rate when the Monetary Policy Board meets again at the end of September. The head of Britain's armed forces has said 500,000 Russian soldiers have now been killed in action in Ukraine since the start of Russia's full-scale invasion. The British assessment was delivered by Air Chief Marshal Sir Richard Knighton. Earlier, Ukraine's armed forces claimed that the number of Russian military personnel killed or wounded in that time had passed 1.5 million. Russia does not give casualty figures. To sport, and Fremantle is still in the chase for a maiden AFL premiership with a 14-point win over Geelong in an elimination semi-final in Perth. Bouncing back from their qualifier loss to Hawthorn, the Dockers won 18-12, 120 to 16-10, 106. Geelong's season is over, while Fremantle now face Sydney at the SCG in a preliminary final. And in the NRL, Newcastle have downed South Sydney in their elimination final, winning 20 points to 10. The Sharks host the Cowboys in this afternoon's elimination match.
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0: Yeah, nothing, no notifications on the rail, so everything must be running on a close to time. And on the roads, all pretty good, just the normal road works and bits and pieces here and there, and don't hit a kangaroo.
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0: Oh, it looks like sunny all the way today. And getting warmer for the next couple of two or three days. But top temperatures for the day, Sydney 21, Wollongong 20, Nowra 23, Ulladulla 18, 24 in Batemans Bay and 21 degrees in Aroma to Eden down the far south coast, even 19 degrees up at the Barrel Mossvale area. Tides, the next tide is a high tide around 8 minutes to 9 at 1.5 metres and the next low tide is around 8 minutes to 3 at 0.3 of a metre. Sunrise around 6 o'clock and sunset around a quarter to 6 tonight. That's why it's all light and bright here in sunny downtown Nowra. And current temperature 12 degrees in Ulladulla and just under 10 degrees in Nowra. It's just gone 6 minutes past 7 o'clock. 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That's us and more. Yeah, here we go. Ah, oh, bit of cruel sea, doesn't go astray.

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That was Emotion in Motion from Rick Ocasek. And before that was Black Stick from the mighty Cruel Sea. Yes, who are they? Well, where are they? More like it. And it's just gone 18 minutes past 7 o'clock, Triple UFM.

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Oh, there you go. That was Almost With You from The Church, and Are You Satisfied from Juicy Lucy. It's coming up to 7:30 already, and this day, September the 12th, this day in 1987, Morrissey splits Smiths after vocalist, songwriter and pontificator Stephen Morrissey had appeared without the rest of the Smiths. The group he had founded with the guitarist Johnny Marr in 1982 on the video for the group's top 20 single, the typically cheerful Girlfriend in a Coma. Rumours of the band's imminent disillusion seemed to be confirmed. It was an inopportune moment for the relationship between Morrissey and Marr to fall apart, as the group were due to sign with EMI Records after having achieved considerable fame via the independent Rough Trade label. The Smiths had first reached the UK singles chart in late 1983 with the chart This Charming Man, after which they had released regular hits, the biggest of which were Heaven Knows I'm Miserable Now in 1984. They sound a bit down, don't they? And Sheila Take a Bow in 1987, both of which reached the top 10, while five of their albums had reached the UK top 3. The Smiths and Hatful of Hollow in 1984, Meat Is Murder, which topped the chart in the early 1985, The Queen Is Dead 1986, and The World Won't Listen in 1987. Yeah, I think I've got Meat Is Murder at home on an album, I think. But then again, you know what Thought did. This day in 1987, La Bamba gives Wolves double top. Los Lobos, Spanish for the Wolves, were a Chicano, American and Mexican group from East Los Angeles. They topped both the albums and singles chart in the USA with a revival of La Bamba. The song was originally hit nearly 30 years before for Ritchie Valens. He died in that plane crash with the Big Bopper and Buddy Holly. The song, taken from the soundtrack of the film, also called La Bamba, starring Lou Diamond Phillips, about the short life of Valens, was over 200 years old and meant Wedding March. It had been a part of Los Lobos' repertoire since their formation in 1974. This day in 1948, the Presley family, parents Vernon and Gladys, and 13-year-old, what was his name? Elvis, moved from Tupelo, Mississippi to Memphis, Tennessee. That was a good move. This day in 1970, Bob Dylan, Joan Baez, Arlo Guthrie were among Galaxy of Stars who appeared at the Woody Guthrie Memorial Concert at the Hollywood Bowl. And people who were born on this day, 1914, Eddie Howard, 1924, Ella Mae Morse, 1931, George Jones, 1937, Gus Backus, Donald Edgar Backus from Del Vikings, 1940, Tony Bellamy from Redbone, 1943, Maria Muldaur, 1944, Barry White, oh, how smooth is that, 1944, also Colin Young from The Foundations, 1945, Andrea Simpson from The Caravels, 1948, Will Birch, real name Martin Birch, from The Kersell Flyers, 1952, Jerry Beckley, America, 1952, also Neil Peart from Rush, 1956, Barry Andrews from King Crimson and XTC, or King Crimson, I didn't mind them, 1956, Brian Robertson from Thin Lizzy and Motorhead, 1968, Kenny Thomas. So out of all that lot there, oh, we'll start with Eddie Howard and his orchestra. What have we got? What a slow boat here, I tell you. 26 minutes to 8.

0: Yes, it's me, Dan, at the International Space Station, heading on my way to the Burbank Studios for another episode of the Get Carter Show. Let me see, have I got my Time magazine? Check. Have I got my music? 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Have I got my book of silly things to do? Check. Have I got my space food sticks? Are they even a thing? 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Get ready for the Get Carter Show, Saturday 5 to 7. 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

0: We just had, what do we have? Oh, Woman Tonight from America. Jerry Beckley was born on this day in 1952. Go and Get Enough of Your Love from Barry White. He was born this day in 1944. Midnight at the Oasis, Maria Muldaur. She was born on this day in 1943. White Lightning, not the same as Mississippi Fred McDowell's, but that was George Jones. He was born 1931 on this day and on a slow boat to China. Eddie Howard and his orchestra. Eddie Howard was born this day in 1914. So there you go. It's a lot of things happening there. We've got Tommy Rotts in the house, he's a master talker. He just never shuts up. Is that right, Tommy?
1: No, you'll be the judge.
0: I'm just having
1: You're the master.
0: Think about it.
1: Oh, master.
0: I've got master control over
1: you
0: here.
1: You are the master.
0: On my side.
1: Mm.
0: So that's it.
1: Yeah, a master class.
0: Yes.
1: I was witness to a master class the other day, actually, which got me sort of...
0: Was it?
1: ...thinking about what the elements are and what's required and... the various forms of masterclass, you know, people that produce masterpieces, people that are master coaches, you know, in the acting Meryl Streeps of this world, and there's many elements to it, but it's probably a bit subjective calling someone a master.
0: Well.
1: It's not like a university degree or something you get in it.
0: No, well, it's a super talent, isn't it?
1: Well, a reputation as well, I suppose.
0: I mean, you've got to get the reputation, right?
1: What, of being a master?
0: Yeah. I mean, it all builds up in your life, doesn't it? Really?
1: Well, yes and no. I guess something like when you're, doing karate... You get to that, you've got that grading, and then when you get up to the black belt, and then you go on to other higher levels from that, first dan, second dan, three dan, four dan, five dan, six dan, seven dan or something, then at that point you are basically a master. I mean, they had that documentary, remember that one on the TV years ago? It was a series with David Carradine.
0: Yeah.
1: Remember that documentary where he was teaching the boy how to do kung fu?
0: Yeah, I think so.
1: And it was like, yes, master. And then he said you had to act like a grasshopper.
0: Yeah, but it's the discipline that's instilled, isn't it?
1: It's the discipline.
0: Like, everyone can't be a master, that's for sure. But, I mean, you know, there's masters in all sorts of things, like my field of endeavours that I ever did. There's people up the top there that I look at and I go, gee, I'm never going to be like them. I just haven't got the super talent.
1: Mm.
0: Like skiing, surfing, football, all those sort of things.
1: Sports, yeah.
0: Well, that's a good one.
1: What about lying?
0: Oh, well, some people are inveterate liars. Depends who they talk to. Yeah. You can be a master liar. The thing about lying is you've got to remember what you said when you lied.
1: Well, that's part of being a master.
0: It's easy to remember the truth, isn't it? Because that's what happened is what you fall back on.
1: Yeah.
0: But when you've got to remember your lies so that you don't tell...
1: Well, it's a storyteller.
0: Well, yeah, but the lies are like if you don't tell the same story with a different lie.
1: I know.
0: Hello, caught out again.
1: Well, there was somebody allegedly that said that they went on a holiday and they met 26 girls.
0: Oh,
1: then the next time that I heard the story or the

0: the creation was it was 24 girls, and I thought, hang on. Last time I heard, he said it was 26.
1: Just throwing a number.
0: Which all, it all seemed to be fairly sort of over the top.
1: Spectacular.
0: Well, it did seem to be remarkable. But then again, I saw that somebody the other day was witness to that was trying to convince somebody on a telephone conversation that they were looking for sympathy, and the story that I was witness to was a real tearjerker, somewhat based in fact, but largely embellished, and with added emotion and sobbing and tearful, bits and pieces and one thing or another. It was actually very, very, very convincing. And after the conversation was over, I was asked, what I thought about that, was that okay? And I said, that was a masterclass, It really was a masterclass. But to get to that level of being able to coerce somebody over the telephone into
1: convincing,
0: very convincing. It's taken many, many years.
1: Yeah, I guess so.
0: It's a skill in itself.
1: I mean, but that's part of our emotion and language, isn't it? That you can gild the lily on the side of the story straight down the line, but you can gild the lily on either side of that, depending what mood you're in or what outcome you want.
0: Yes.
1: Oh, I'm going to love you forever, darling. Oh, good. Oh, lovely. All that sort of stuff.
0: A single parent scenario and a failing health scenario and I'm only just managing to, to keep
1: Hang
0: it
1: on.
0: Together, and
1: That's called putting your weights up.
0: It's a bit rough at the moment. Many things like that, so I guess people do that quite a lot in the court situation, don't they? Like when they in front of a magistrate or a judge,
1: You got to have your best light, haven't you?
0: Mm.
1: Your best light in what's happening.
0: Yes.
1: Which sounds pretty good. The court system's a classic because you've got the defence and the prosecution. Well, the prosecution is going to look at every angle to make it look bad.
0: Mm-hmm.
1: The defence is going to look at every angle to make it look good.
0: Mm.
1: So they're wordsmiths, a lot of those people.
0: Yes.
1: And can answer with a straight face.
0: Yes. Well, that's the thing, to have that conviction to be able to carry it off.
1: Oh.
0: And, of course, then the magistrate or the judge is kind of the master of the whole setup. And I guess when you're in front of those type of people, then
1: it can be swayed.
0: You're trying to think, well, I guess you go in, if you're representing somebody, with a certain amount of confidence and conviction that you're on a winner and that you should be able to coerce the magistrate in the right direction, but they've seen it all before as well. So ultimately they are the master.
1: Well, they're
0: the one that's sitting in the big chair.
1: They're
0: up the front.
1: Master of the situation, and they've got to put aside the emotion to get to it. Anyway, we better go to the news. Triple UFM, Shoalhaven Community Radio, 8 o'clock.
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3: Good morning, I'm David Cameron. Memorial ceremonies have taken place across the United States to mark the 25th anniversary of the September 11 terror attacks on New York and Washington. Almost 3,000 people were killed, including 10 Australians, at a ceremony at Ground Zero where Islamist militants flew two of four hijacked airliners into the Twin Towers of the World Trade Center. The names of those who died were read out by relatives. The BBC's Carl Nasman is there.
4: Here at the 9/11 Memorial and Museum in New York City, the site of the former Twin Towers, we saw so many dignitaries coming here. The four living former presidents presidents in attendance, several politicians, and they were not speaking today in New York because the ceremony here is all about those families. And then also throughout the day, simply reading names of all of the nearly 3,000 people who died, one after another after another. And it just begins to hit you, the enormity of that tragedy.
3: Two people have been charged as police investigate a fatal shooting in Sydney's West last week. 40-year-old Joshua McDonald died in what police believe was a case of mistaken identity. Police arrested an 18-year-old man and seized a drone from him yesterday. He's been charged with murder and participating in a criminal group. A 19-year-old man who was with him at the time has also been charged with being part of a criminal group. A grassroots parenting organisation is calling out an over-reliance on internet-connected devices in classrooms. Reduced screen time in schools is on the agenda at an upcoming Education Ministers meeting. A petition by the Heads Up Alliance is urging Education Ministers to implement 5 principles for the use of screens and technology in Australian schools. Alliance founder Denny Alachi says the goal isn't to see children without access to technology.
5: Understand why we're using a screen for this particular lesson. And if it can be done through a book, and through pen and through paper, where there is far less distraction, and where the science tells us that this is how students learn better, then we should use the pen and paper and only use the screen when there is a clear need for it as set by the teacher.
3: A call to change how the world responds to medical and climate-related crises is headed for the big screen. Shannon Kirkwood reports.
6: Feature documentary Chasing Chaos, directed by local filmmaker Andrew Hyde, makes its global debut at the Darwin International Film Festival tonight. It follows Irish-Australian aid response specialist Ian Norton's response to global disasters. He demonstrates how traditional humanitarian structures are breaking down in the midst of accelerating climate impacts. The documentary brings attention to a privately funded experimental medical response ship in the Pacific, which provides a ground-up approach to disaster preparedness and response.
7: The intent behind Helper One is to get national responders to the actual community that they're responsible for.
6: The documentary is one of 50 films being shown across the 10-day festival in Darwin.
3: To sport, and Fremantle is still in the chase for a maiden AFL premiership with a 14-point win over Geelong in an elimination semi-final in Perth. The Dockers won 18-12, 120 to 16-10, 106. Coach Justin Longmuir pleased with the way his side bounced back from last week's loss to Hawthorn.
8: Last week was really disappointing and thought, the players had a really good week. And, I think it was a total different intent from the first bounce tonight. So I was really proud of that.
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1: Well, on the rail, there's no notifications on the rail, so everything should be running on a close to time. And on the roads, everything's pretty sweet. It's dry out there, just a normal roadworks and speed limits and things like that.
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1: It's sunny all the way at the moment, and light wind blowing. Not very strong at all, both in down on the coast in Ulladulla and in Nowra. And it'll get warmer for the next few days. It might get up to about 20 whatever in Nowra, by 28 by Monday in Nowra. But then the change comes, so there's a chance of a shower then. But there's not much rain in the forecast, and we haven't had much lately. So top temperatures for the day, Sydney 21, Wollongong 20, Nowra 23, Ulladulla 18, Baymans Bay 24, Narooma to Eden 21, and not even 19 degrees up the Barrow and Mossvale area. The next tide is a high tide around 8 minutes to 9 at 1.5 metres, and then the next low tide is 8 minutes to 3, 0.3 of a metre. Sunrise around 6 o'clock and sunset around 6, a lot more light, pretty almost light when I came in here, or 6 o'clock it was, and 14.5 degrees in Ulladulla at the moment. Well, they've put up a degree now, it's 18. It's going to be 19 in Ulla Dulla, and Nowra is 12 and a half degrees. So there you go. Good thing to look for. It's just gone 6 minutes past 8 o'clock, Triple UFM.

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0: Oh, that was called Madam Joy, but not the one I was thinking of. That was Van the Man, Van Morrison, and Master Blaster from Stevie Wonder. It's 18 minutes past 8 o'clock. Tommy Rott's in the house. He's looking for a bit of mastery.
1: Yes, master chef, masterpiece.
0: Masterclass.
1: Masterclass.
0: Yeah, master.
1: Mm.
0: Master everything.
1: Yeah, it's good to be in a masterclass, like be a witness to it.
0: That's about all I'd be a witness to.
1: Well, watching an expert perform.
0: Yeah.
1: Seeing exactly how they do it.
0: You good.
1: Listening to them explain their thinking.
0: Mm.
1: Well, why they make certain choices.
0: Can it rub off, though?
1: No. Studying their technique or watching a demonstration and analysing it or copying or practising.
0: Oh, right.
1: But I remember very well being in Milan years ago. And
0: what were you doing there, Tommy?
1: Oh, looking at the masterpieces.
0: Oh.
1: Which I didn't necessarily go there for that, but it's actually very a big thing of the artists. They've got these, like, streets that have got overhanging buildings from, I don't know, 2,000 years ago or whatever it was, or 1,000 years ago or something, old architectural buildings, and they're like sort of, they're not alleyways, but what happens is you've got all these local artists that just do these landscapes and portraits in oil and with their easels that sort of move in and set up camp all in a row along these alleyway type things under cover of the building, and you walk past and just see what they're doing, and there's probably about 15 or 20 of them, I guess, all sort of side by side somewhat along a probably about 200 metres of walkway, and they're doing these usually larger pieces, and the quality is absolutely unbelievable, and they are masters themselves. I mean, like, just, but they look, the paintings themselves tend to be like older Renaissance style things, like you might expect to see from the great masters.
0: In the style of the masters, that's where you go.
1: In the style of the masters. And they're everywhere, because the pieces themselves, because in all the hotels, in the lobbies and things like that, all through Italy, you'll find these great big paintings in oil that are just absolutely fantastic.
0: What's this got to do with masterclass?
1: Well, it doesn't matter. I mean, you can watch them, and you can see how they perform when they're, you know, what they do and all that sort of thing. But that doesn't mean in any way, shape or form, even though you study their technique and all that sort of thing, it doesn't mean you can do it.
0: Well, that's why you have teachers and masters. They're teaching people how to do things. Like last night I went out to see a band. The guy, C.W. Stone King, he was playing guitar and banjo different times. There was a sousaphone there.
1: What's a sousaphone? Right. Or is that a person?
0: No.
1: An animal?
0: What do you call it? A brass instrument.
1: Yeah.
0: And it comes out and it goes right around you.
1: That's
0: and
1: it.
0: You hold it and it goes right around your body and goes up over your head, and it's about...
1: What, like a snake?
0: It's bigger than that fan in a circle.
1: Oh, a big orchestral instrument, yes.
0: 2 foot above your head.
1: Yeah, right.
0: And...
1: Well, what do the neighbours think about that thing if you start playing it?
0: And a cornet.
1: Yeah.
0: Which is like a small trumpet.
1: Yeah, that was like an ice cream too, wasn't it?
0: Yeah, but that's a different one.
1: Oh, okay.
0: And a squeeze box.
1: Mmm.
0: Piano accordion.
1: Yes.
0: That was the band.
1: Yeah.
0: So the sousaphone, pretty deep tone, that was basically the bass in lots of ways.
1: Oh, okay.
0: Boop, boop, boop, boop. That sort of thing.
1: Did he have big, like, cheeks, the guy that, or the woman that was playing it?
0: No, no, he had a beard.
1: Like, what was that, Louis Armstrong? Remember him? He had...
0: Oh, yeah, the cheeks go out.
1: Yeah, because they all get blown out like balloons.
0: Flexible. Anyway, it wasn't a masterclass, but it was pretty good.
1: Well, that was a bit of a non-story then, if it wasn't a masterclass.
0: Well,
1: what about Master Chef? You know that documentary they have on the TV?
0: Yeah, I don't watch it.
1: You know, where someone makes a cake and they all... You know, the judges, the would-be masters, you know. I mean, I that's all very subjective, though, isn't it? That type of thing, you know.
0: No, if it tastes good, it is good, isn't it?
1: Yeah. But...
0: What subject is the presentation? That's the problem.
1: Well, you can copy that.
0: No, but that, well, no, the taste is one thing and what it should be is another thing, but the presentation is another thing. So that's like art.
1: Yes, the visual experience.
0: It's not a first past the post, it's an opinion.
1: Yes, yeah, so that's a bit of a nonsense, really, in MasterChef. That's a bit of a nonsense. But then you've got someone like Wayne Bennett, who's a master coach.
0: Yeah, known as.
1: Yeah, and I guess with him, he's got a lot more validity because... he can explain about his thinking to the boys and help them to make certain choices. So that's probably what he's the master at, allegedly. Was there a grand master coach, though? Or was the master coach just the top of the,
0: well, there's
1: the
0: all
1: top of the tree?
0: It's all different sports in there. Coaches more than just telling them how to play. That coach is like a cajoler.
1: Yeah, you got to get that psychologically into their heads.
0: Anyway, it's 25 minutes past 8 o'clock, so I better play a couple of tracks, I think. Play one from last night.

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Is that true? I don't know, but that was Roxy Music. And before that was C.W. Stone King, who I saw last night. That song's called The Jungle Swing. So now it's time for the Phantoms race tips. Rosehill Gardens today. The track's, the rail's out 5 metres. The track's a good four. Why wouldn't it be? There's been no rain or anything. Probably had to water it. Okay, here we go. Race one, number 9, Extreme, with number 14, I Am Steffi. Race two, number 5, Heuristic, with number 11, Better Late. Race three, number 5, Kenmare Bay, with number 3, Appeared. Race four, number 4, Madatsu, with number 7, Muktalif. Race 5, number 8, Transcend, with number 13, Scripted. Race 6, number 11, Savagram, with number 3, Hydrix. Race 7, number 4, Savvy Halley, with number 2, Lazura. Race 8, number 8, Plagiarism, with number 5, Warwoven. Race 9, number 7, Verona Rose, with number 5, Midnight in Tokyo. And lucky last, race 10, number 5, Sovereign Hill, with number 1, Grand Impact. Good luck and good punting, and bet with your head and not above it. And we got last week, his first tips come up pretty well ahead of the game, but his second tips won't. Say, what can I say? You can't win them all. It's coming up to 25 minutes to 9 o'clock,

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4: 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Help keep us on air. And we had Shuffle On Over from Paul O'Brien and Thunder Shuffle. And I Put A Spell On You, that version by Nina Simone. And Tommy's in the house looking for masters. Anyone want to teach him anything? You know, anybody
5: well,
4: out there?
5: Well, you know, in acting, you know, there's a master class. Is often led by a well-known actor, director, or an acting coach. Well, and they might demonstrate how they approach a character.
4: Is there acting coaches that are better than the actors that we've never heard of?
5: No, I don't think so.
4: Don't think so?
5: No. Well, I mean, like, for example, you've got to work through the scenes with actors. You've got to explain voice movement and emotional preparation. And yeah, then you've also got to get your...
4: Everybody does that. We're talking about the masterclass.
5: Yeah, well, that's in acting, that's what's part of it. You've got to give the individual actors feedback and then discuss your own experience in major productions.
4: You've got to be convincing.
5: Yes. So the key idea with that is learning directly from someone who has mastered the profession.
4: Oh, well...
5: So, you know, I don't know if you've got a master dentist... You know, where it says, oh, don't stick the needle in so far or something like that.
4: Oh, they're masters and everything, don't they?
5: Mm.
4: Like, the thing about the acting is, though, that there's probably fantastic teachers and masters at teaching acting and getting it over, which will never, they'll never be actors. There's something about it being an actor is the demeanour, the face and all that transcends how good you are sometimes.
5: Yeah, well, you've got your acting skills.
4: You know, you've got your the demeanour of people and things like
5: that. Yeah, like Hugh Jackman and all the rest of them that went to the National Institute of Dramatic Art in there at Kenzo in town.
4: Yeah, but 1,000 people went there.
5: Yeah.
4: But there's not many Hugh Jackmans around.
5: Well, he's what they call a triple threat.
4: Which could get up to that level.
5: Sing, dance, and act. But Yeah, so, basically, I'm
4: not even a single threat because I can't sing, dance,
5: or
4: act.
5: Well, that's right, but I'm going to be doing an acting masterclass with Anthony Hopkins.
4: You are?
5: Yeah.
4: When?
5: Well, it doesn't necessarily mean that I'm studying for a formal qualification. It just means I'm getting specialised instruction and insight from a highly accomplished professional.
4: Was it? What, don't say you'd be able to act better.
5: Yeah.
4: What are you acting on?
5: Well, I don't know. It's all, the whole thing's a bit of an act, isn't it?
4: Well, in your case, I think you know, so.
5: Working through your approach to your character.
4: Hmm.
5: You know?
4: Some people are more straightforward there, Tommy.
5: Yeah. Yeah. Emotional preparation. And,
4: get into the role.
5: Yes, that's it. You know, whether you've got to put on 50 kilos or lose 50 kilos or something, rather to get your head into the right space.
4: Method actor.
5: Yeah, that... who was the guy that was... Heath Ledger.
4: Oh, yeah.
5: Apparently that was... allegedly it was a bit of his problem was that when he was doing that... in that Batman movie thing, he had a big problem with sort of getting in and out of character. Wasn't he playing the Joker?
4: Or something that? Like that, yeah.
5: And that sort of, it really did his head in, apparently.
4: Well, some people say that, like, they, with the breaks in the filming, they want to stay in character all the way through, like for the whole day or days or whatever it is. So if you go back to your normal, like it's hard to jump from one to the other and be convincing, I guess. Sort of boils down.
5: Well, particularly when you're all made up like the Joker in, you know, with all your makeup and in character, and then you go home and look in the mirror.
4: How good looking are you? All white.
5: Well, you have to have
4: face.
5: A talk to yourself.
4: Yeah, better play a song, Tommy.

0: Oh, so there you go. It's 8 minutes to 9 o'clock, Tommy. Time flies when you're trying to be a master.
1: Yeah, I know. I know you're in disbelief about my acting masterclass with Anthony Hopkins, but
0: yeah, well, it didn't do you any good. That's what I was trying to.
1: Nah, well, so I've got options.
0: What to become good?
1: Well, Meryl Streep.
0: She won't help you, will she?
1: What about Jack Nicholson?
0: Yeah. Oh, well, he was one of them, wasn't he? He was a one-off to a fair degree.
1: He was into the character.
0: Oh, yeah. The method actors, mate.
1: Well, what do you mean method actors?
0: Well, the method is you go to the method of what the person was or something. Do everything to what they do.
1: Study up.
0: The method.
1: Yeah, get into the...
0: Where you got other actors that are just, every time you see them on screen, they're just themselves playing another person.
1: That'd be like Robert De Niro.
0: Style's the same?
1: Yeah, the same style, yeah. Al Pacino, he's a bit like that.
0: Is he?
1: Yeah, I could see him. Well, what about Helen Mirren? She wouldn't be much help to me, would she?
0: No, she was half a good sort when she was young, Helen Mirren.
1: What's that got to do with it?
0: Well, you know, she's like a dame now. She's
1: a dame?
0: Hmm.
1: Okay. Denzel Washington or Washington? What was he? Is it Washington or washing machine?
0: No, Washington.
1: Washington.
0: So a lot of coloured people over there have, they have names, like they have the Washington and the Jefferson and the, like they have names of presidents mingled amongst their own name.
1: Do they?
0: Yeah.
1: Why do they do that?
0: I don't know. They're downtrodden. You reckon they wouldn't want to be named after people that trod on their toes.
1: Mm.
0: But then again.
1: Mm. Well, I suppose, you know, that's all right with acting. I mean, because that's easily transferable, I'd argue. But in sport, it's not so easily transferable to sort of have lessons off a master. Like, you know, just because you're going to have some lessons off Michael Jordan how to throw a basketball doesn't mean you're going to be any good.
0: Exactly.
1: You could go and have as many tennis lessons as you like of Roger Federer and that ain't going to help.
0: Exactly. That would cost you the most.
1: Well, what about that game Flog?
0: What's Flog? Golf?
1: Yeah. Flog.
0: Yeah, golf.
1: Isn't that golf backwards?
0: Yeah.
1: F-L-O-G?
0: I'm backwards.
1: G-O-L-F?
0: I'm backwards of playing
1: off
0: golf.
1: Off Tiger Woods?
0: I guess you are.
1: Would that be a good idea?
0: No, but the thing is...
1: What about if I wanted to run faster, I could get lessons off Usain Bolt?
0: Yeah, but the profile is of what? Those people...
1: They got long legs?
0: They command a lot of money to give a coaching class because they've been champions. But what it boils down to is they might be the masters of what they're doing, but they're not the masters of coaching or relating.
1: Mm.
0: But they still charge all the money because my name's Tiger Woods or whatever.
1: Yeah.
0: Like, I was a champion, I'll show you how to be one.
1: Mm.
0: Well, you know, get your finger out, son.
1: Well, run faster.
0: Oh, yeah.
1: You know, there's no guarantee that's going to work out.
0: Yeah, they've got a bloke called, what's his name? iRobot. He's running the fastest at the moment,
1: Is. Yeah, 10 seconds, whatever.
0: Yeah.
1: Yeah, no, he's on the job. Oh, there's a few of them in there. There's an army of them. Robots running.
0: I don't know how many there is.
1: Yeah, who would they have to consult for a pep talk and that sort of thing?
0: They can't stop. That's the problem.
1: Oh, is that what the problem is?
0: They've got the big cushion at the end of the track to stop them.
1: Mm.
0: Then they fall over and the leg falls off and everything.
1: Oh, they'll get that worked out
0: next
1: week.
0: But there's no blood.
1: No, they'll get that worked out next week. Yeah.
0: So what other masters we got?
1: Oh.
0: Masters of deception.
1: Whoa, yes.
0: It's a worry, isn't it?
1: Yes. The master musicians or magicians.
0: Yeah, all that sort of stuff.
1: Yeah, you got that piano-playing guy, Brian Cuthbertson, in America, who he's been making albums for the last 30 years, and he's not that old now, but apparently, like, he was 8 years old and he sort of had a band, you know, and...
0: Yeah.
1: And he doesn't have any RSI or doesn't seem to and all that sort of thing. And, I mean, like, he's just very, very good, all original material. But...
0: Who wants to listen to it?
1: Well, people.
0: Oh.
1: People. He seems to tour a lot in America and packs the place out.

0: with people that enjoy the music. Well, when I say piano, I mean like he's. I think the lineup, like there's a a very good, pretty busy drummer. There's two other keyboard players.
1: Oh, a band?
0: It's a full band.
1: Yeah.
0: There's a really good lead guitarist. There's a bass player. There's Brian, who's centre stage on some sort of a electronic piano thing.
1: What about and, that bloke Liberace?
0: Liberace?
1: Yeah, him.
0: Well, he was a master.
1: Yeah, the candelabra on the that was, you know, talk about a gimmick. And the suits, yes. Rhinestone cowboy suits.
0: Master presentation.
1: Well, that's it.
0: You know.
1: But he was a good piano player as well. So things worked out all right.
0: Yeah. Yeah, well, that was more of a Las Vegas type scenario, wasn't it, for putting on a show.
1: Yeah, well, that's it.
0: Master showman.
1: Anyway, we've got about half a song happening here, Tommy.
0: Have you?
1: Well, it's a couple of minutes to go, so we might as well say... what did I say? Have a good day. Have a good weekend. If you can turn your head around, have a good life. Goodbye now.
0: And thanks for sharing in on some master classes this morning.
1: It's High Horse, Tony Joe White.

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2: Good morning, I'm David Cameron. Memorial ceremonies have been taking place across the United States to mark the 25th anniversary of the September 11 terror attacks on New York and Washington. At a ceremony at Ground Zero, site of the Twin Towers of the World Trade Center, the names of those who died were read out by relatives. This is the son of Michael Massaroli, who lost his life in the North Tower.
3: We've seen a medley of people come up today of all races, all religions, all creeds. This tragedy is just that, it's a tragedy. I've had to grow up and spend the past 25 years seeing people use it to hate on our Muslim brothers and sisters, to hate on people who don't look like them. And that's wrong, and that does no honor to the victims.
2: Australians are being warned sky-high fuel prices are likely to stay as the war in the Middle East continues. Global oil prices have surged above $100 US a barrel. Fuel prices in Australia have jumped at the Bowser to an average price for regular unleaded of $2.11, up from $1.55 in July. The surging prices are sparking inflation fears and raising concerns the Reserve Bank of Australia will lift the cash rate when the Monetary Policy Board meets again at the end of September. The head of Britain's armed forces, Sir Richard Knighton, says 500,000 Russian soldiers have been killed in Ukraine since the start of Russia's full-scale invasion. On Wednesday, Ukraine said the number of Russian military personnel killed or wounded in that time had passed 1.5 million. The BBC's James Landale is in Kyiv.
4: Western officials said there was no evidence to suggest the loss of life was shifting the thinking of President Putin and his reluctance to compromise on his war aims. Such has been Russia's slow progress on the battlefield. It is increasingly focusing its attacks on Ukrainian infrastructure, using newer and faster jet-powered drones. In recent days, Russia's launched deadly strikes on shopping malls in eastern cities, and in Kyiv, it's begun targeting petrol stations in what President Zelensky described as increasingly terroristic attacks.
2: Education ministers are being called on to reduce screen time in the nation's classrooms. The Heads Up Alliance is putting forward 5 principles for the use of screens and technology in Australian schools, including device-free primary schools. Founder of the Heads Up Alliance, Denny Alachi, says the use of digital technology in the classroom must be done with more intention.
5: We all know that when we're working on a screen, there's about 38 other things vying for our attention at the same time. A ping and a buzz or something is always going on in that environment to take our mind off the thing we're supposed to be doing. And that isn't very helpful for learning either.
2: Train services on Victoria's Geelong line will use a new train station at West Tarneit from tomorrow. The government hopes it'll boost V-Line connections for communities in Melbourne's outer west, which consistently ranks among the fastest growing parts of Australia. To sport, and in the NRL, Newcastle have downed South Sydney in their elimination finals, winning 20 points to 10. Rabbitohs fullback Latrell Mitchell says the Knights were more consistent.
6: Newcastle just started so well and it was just hard to get back. To be fair, the momentum was, it come back in the last bit in the first half, and then, we just went away from our game plan, what works for us.
2: The Sharks host the Cowboys in this afternoon's elimination match. The Warriors and the Dolphins meet in Auckland in a qualification round.
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7: And taking a look at what's going down weather-wise, first off, a fabulous Nowra today. Chance of fog in the early morning. Mostly sunny day. Light winds becoming east-northeast. 15 to 20 kilometres an hour in the middle of the day. Then becoming light in the evening. Chance of rain, 5%. Moderate when it comes to the fire danger ratings. UV index sitting on high, so slip, slop, slap it. Okay. Humidity at the moment in Nowra is 68%. Dew point's 9.9. Currently down. Temperature's 15.8, feels like 13.3. Should make it to a top of 23 today, they tell us. There's no active warnings in this location either. Milton Ulladulla, patches of frost near the Victorian border early this morning. Their chance of fog early this morning too. Sunny afternoon, light winds becoming east-northeast, 15 to 20 kilometres an hour in the middle of the day, then becoming light in the evening. Once again, 5% chance of rain, moderate for the fire danger rating, high for the UV indexes. Humidity is 72% down your way. Dew point's 10.4, currently 15.4 is your temp, feels like 14.5. You should make it to a top of around 19 today, and there's no active warnings in your location either. Illawarra Coastal Water Forecast, Port Hacking to Ulladulla. For all those salties out there, the wind's north-northwesterly, about 10 knots, tending north to northeasterly, 15 to 20 knots in the middle of the day. The sea below 0.5 metres, increasing to around 1 metre around midday. The swell southerly 1.5 to 2 metres, decreasing to 1.5 metres late in the evening. And the weather, let's see, cloudy, clearing. So sounds all right, doesn't it? Make sure you take your EPIRBs and stuff like that with you. Bateman's Coastal Waters forecast, Ulladulla to Montague Island. The winds north-northwesterly below 10 knots, tending north to northeasterly, 10 to 15 knots in the morning. Winds reaching up to 20 knots north of Maruya Heads during the afternoon and evening. Seas below 0.5 metres, increasing to around 1 metre during the morning. The swell southerly, 1.5 to 2 metres. And the weather, mostly sunny. So there you go. Taking a look at the tides today, 10 past 9, high tide comes our way, 0.2 of a metre. The low tide, 8 minutes past 3 this afternoon, 0.05 of a metre. Sounds small, doesn't it? Go and get bait, mate. Can you still do that? Go and get bait off the rocks? I suppose you can to a point. Don't take my word for that, okay? High tide, 15 minutes past 9 this evening, 1.13 of a metre, and that's about it when it comes to our weather. Not looking too bad at all, eh?
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7: When it comes to the road and rail update, up until 11:30 a.m, buses replace trains between Dapto, Port Kembla and Sutherland. Trains run to a changed timetable between Bomaderry, Kiama and Dapto, and the T4 Eastern Suburban Illawarra line trains run between Sutherland and Bondi Junction. The first train leaves Bondi Junction at 13 minutes past 10, Wollongong at 8 minutes past 12 and arrives at Kiama at 52 minutes past 12. So there you go. That's what's going down train-wise. The roads are looking pretty cool out there. Can't see anything bad happening, so it's not looking too bad at all. Thanks to the boys kicking our day off just the right way. You can't beat them, can you? A little bit of Tommy and a lot of the big K. That's the way you should start your day. Here on Triple UFM, I'm John. You've got Boots and All, my good friends. 7 minutes past the hour of 9. Hold on, get your clocks ready. It's 8 minutes past the hour of 9 if you're setting your clock. So there you go. And hang in there, gang. 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

Oh, there you go, a little Uncomplicated coming at you. Yeah, Rick Derringer, what a top track that is. Dancing in the Moonlight was Thin Lizzy, and of course, kicking off the morning, some Sanford Townsend band Smoke from a Distant Fire. It's the 12th day of the 9th month, 2026. Hang in there, gang, enjoy it. It's a great time to get out and enjoy yourself today. It's not too bad. The weather isn't that bad. Make sure you slip, slop and slap, bud, okay? Always slip, slop and slappy around the place and look after yourself and take us with you, because you can take us on the web, www.org.au. Just take your little notepads and your little computers and stuff like that, and we'll be with you all through the day. 22 minutes past the hour of 9 now. William Roy Boz Skaggs, he was born on June 8, 1944, the American singer, songwriter, guitarist. He gained fame in the 1970s with several top 20 hits singing in the United States, along with a number two album, Silk Degrees. Not a bad album at all. I had that album. I had a lot of albums. Someone borrowed them once and never brought them back. Yeah, that happened back in my day. Skaggs continues to write, record, and also he tours still in America. So there you go. Boz Skaggs, is he? He's our Triple U, triple play of the day.

0: Oh, there you go, Top Surf, a little Lido shuffle coming at you. And, of course, it's over and Breakdown Dead Ahead. That's our Triple U Triple Play of the Day. Some buzz gags coming your way. 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

0: Oh, isn't that fantastic? That's a little drink in muddy water. And of course, the Yardbirds, that's with Jimmy Page and Jeff Beck. Can't get it any better than that, can you? The, let's see, the five-man electric band, and they're saying that signs shouldn't be around anywhere and people shouldn't tell people what to do and you should have a free life and everyone should do whatever they want to do. God help us if it did work out that way. In today's world, it's not the same. The Righteous Brothers, of course, kicking it off. Rock and roll heaven. That's the way to go. Hey, I wonder if there is somewhere up there where you go to a massive concert, goes for eternity. Oh, my voice went out then. Someone's trying to tell me to shut up. 44 minutes past the hour of 9 here on Triple UFM. And we've got ourselves a fantastic day heading our way. Yep, you can't go past it. Of course, straight after me, you've got the Old School Yard with Coco. And you can't beat that show. I tell you, what a top show it is. He takes you through all your memories and you remember, oh, I know where I was when that was playing. It's one of those shows. You got to tune into it here on Triple UFM. That's straight after me at 11 o'clock, my good friends.
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3: Good morning, I'm David Cameron. Victoria Police have completed welfare checks on people impacted by an Optus 000 outage yesterday afternoon. The telco believes 39 callers experienced difficulty connecting to the service during an outage that lasted around 1.25 hours. Customers in Victoria, South Australia, Tasmania and the Northern Territory may have been affected. Victoria Police say their checks found no adverse outcomes in that state. Two people have been charged as police investigate a fatal shooting in Sydney's West last week. 40-year-old Joshua McDonald died in what police believe was a case of mistaken identity. Police arrested an 18-year-old man and seized a drone from him yesterday. He's been charged with murder and participating in a criminal group. A 19-year-old man who was with him at the time has also been charged with being part of a criminal group. Nepal says the cost of reconstruction following deadly flash floods sparked by a glacial mountain collapse will amount to nearly $5 billion, the BBC's Ambarasana Tirajan reports.
4: The torrent triggered by the collapse of the glacier on the Nepal-China border in late August caused devastation in the valleys below, killing more than 1,300 people and leaving 5,000 missing. The floods also swept away more than 12 hydropower plants along with the bridges, roads and homes. Nepalese officials have described the disaster as an example of the disproportionate impact of climate change on developing countries. Kathmandu is planning to pitch its $5 billion rebuilding needs as a climate justice issue in its outreach to donor countries and agencies.
3: Investigations are underway into a fire that's destroyed a heritage-listed pub in North Queensland. The Great Northern Hotel in Townsville's CBD was gutted in the blaze that broke out yesterday morning. It took crews 4 hours to control the fire. The 126-year-old building has been closed since 2015. A crime scene remains in place as police investigate the cause of the blaze. A call to change how the world responds to medical and climate-related crises is headed for the big screen. Shannon Kirkwood reports.
5: Feature documentary Chasing Chaos